0: music and intelligence for your life on B98.5. We'll say it again, and ironically, I'm sitting as I'm telling you this. Too much sitting is harmful to your health. How do you know, though, if you're too sedentary? Here we go with some signs you're not moving enough. Ready? Number one, you're often out of breath, even from just carrying a load of towels to the washing machine. Cardiologist Dr. Sanul Korea says, when we sit, we take shallower breaths, which provide less oxygen to our heart and muscles compared to when we're standing and moving. Weaker muscles will leave you feeling winded after even the slightest bit of exercise. Another sign you're too sedentary is you're always fatigued. Research from the University of Georgia showing that within just 2 days of inactivity, the body begins to decondition itself, which means it's shutting down and preparing to be less active, and that can leave you feeling fatigued, exhausted. And then one more sign that you aren't moving enough, memory glitches. According to a Plus One study, hours spent sitting lead to a thinning of the brain lobe responsible for memory. This sounds horrible. So being too sedentary can lead to forgetfulness. However, a dose of exercise can not only boost this area, it can also help with age-related cognitive issues overall. Now, at a minimum, you should aim to stand and move around for at least 5 minutes every hour. Set an alarm, because anything that gets your blood circulating will help offset the damage caused by too much sitting.
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0: All righty, coming up, I have a 40-second trick to help you remember anything a whole lot better. Long day? How about some stress relief with today's hits and yesterday's favorites? Just say this, hey Alexa, open Little Rock's B98.5.
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9: A better life with Dr. Sanjay Gupta.
10: They say consistency is key, but sometimes you just gotta switch it up. A new study out of Harvard School of Public Health found that varying your exercise routine could add years to your life. What exercise someone did didn't matter much. What did matter was that all the exercises together worked all the muscle groups in their body. Now, an added benefit to changing things up is it can help you push through the plateau effect. That's when your body gets so efficient at doing something that you actually stop getting better at it. And we know from previous research that specializing in any one sport at a young age can make someone actually more prone to injury. And as experts we talk to point out, Even elite athletes switch up things with their workouts, making sure to target strength, cardio, flexibility, balance, and doing that every single week. I'm Dr. Sanjay Gupta, helping you live a better life.
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0: So glad to be sharing this evening with you. I'm John Tesh, and this is B98.5. So we've talked about this before, and it's, gosh, there's so much data on why it's so important to make your bed, Gib, including Navy SEALs Commander Admiral McRaven, who talked about it in a speech to Princeton University, a grad speech, and now it's a book, very popular book. So most psychologists agree that a clean and organized bedroom, it's going to set the tone for your whole day. Also from Charles Duhigg, the author of The Power of Habit. Same thing.
1: The cleaner the world around you, the less scattered your brain will be. Now, if you're trying to make really weird connections and you're writing, some people like a messy office or a messy space like a bedroom in order to sort of create that mental chaos. But most of the research suggests that unless you are a real outlier, that what you will benefit from is having everything around you be as clean as possible,
0: right,
1: so that your brain can function with as little distractions as possible, and then you'll be more creative. You'll be a better focused person. So what you need to do is you need to find one element that helps your day start off with a little bit of cleanliness. And Admiral McRaven, you start your day by making your bed, and not just kind of making your bed, really making it.
0: Right.
1: And it sets a tone of cleanliness and order for the rest of your day.
0: Yeah, I'm sure he'd appreciate the Admiral guy. Hey, Admiral guy.
1: You know, there's so many of them. I can't keep track.
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0: Cause I gotta have faith. 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

Cersei, thank you for listening to the John Tesh Radio Show on B98.5. All right, my friends, if you want to improve your memory, it's pretty simple. You just grow some roses or keep some rose essential oil on hand. You can get that at Amazon. A study in the Brain Research Bulletin found that people who scented their clothing with rose oil for a month had significant increases in the brain region called the posterior cingulate cortex. And that region of the brain plays a crucial role in memory and attention. The scent of rose could even have a protective effect against dementia. To improve your memory, grow some roses or do what I would do, keep some rose essential oil on hand. Our job, make your life less stressful. Thank you for trusting us to help you de-stress. B98.5.

B98.5. We're going to talk about taking risks because it can be frightening. Risks are all over my book, Relentless, if you want to pick that up. Or I can just tell you about it sometime. If you want to ask for a promotion, or you ask somebody out on a date, or play piano in a concert, but the risk of rejection can feel too great, some people don't even try, right? I didn't for years until I got over my stage fright. But if we never take risks, opportunity will pass us by. Is there a solution? Yes. You make a list of pros and cons. According to Yale University, writing down the pros and cons of taking a risk will make people more likely to face their fears and just go for it, because it makes the fear of failing less threatening. In a recent study, don't miss this, people were asked to think about their dream job and then list the pros and cons of going after it. Those who listed more cons, more negative outcomes like, I may have to move, I may have to start from the bottom, they were more willing to take the risk than people who thought about more positive outcomes. Strange, right? It's because thinking of negative results lowers the desirability of a scenario just enough to make a rejection less intimidating while still maintaining the positive outcomes. It's not only true in a work scenario, it can work in the dating world too. Considering pros and cons made people more willing to ask somebody out. So when you're frightened of taking a risk, consider the positives and the negatives of getting what you want. You'll find yourself more willing to go for it. Bosses love this show. It's going to help you be more creative and more productive. I'm John Tesh with Intelligence for Your Life on B98.5.

like 10,000 spoons when all you need is a knife. It's meeting the man of my dreams and then meeting his beautiful wife. And isn't it ironic?

0: Little Rock. Thank you for listening to the John Tesh Radio Show on B98.5. You know, we've been talking for a while in the program about how younger generations aren't drinking as much alcohol as older generations. And although it's good news for their health, it has, in fact, sent an entire global industry into a tailspin. Alcohol industry analyst Rob McMillan says, as baby boomers age, without enough younger drinkers to replace them, the industry will fall off a cliff, quote unquote. McMillan predicts wine consumption declining 20% in the next 10 years. And last year, Nielsen data showed 45% of Gen Zers over age 21 said they had never had an alcoholic beverage, not one. The implications for winemakers are frightening. Last month, one of the biggest wine producers, Vintage Wine Estates, filed for bankruptcy, citing, quote, an unanticipated steep decrease in demand. One of the problems with wine is that younger generations want to know all the nutrition facts. What are the calories, the carbs, how much sugar in this thing? But wine doesn't have to be labeled that way. Another problem with wine, in the eyes of millennials and Gen Z apparently, younger drinkers are afraid of holding a wine glass the wrong way, not knowing what food to pair it with, or being judged for not knowing enough about wine. So if they're going to drink, they'd rather have a beer or a hard seltzer, which doesn't have as many rules around drinking them the right way.
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8: A better life with Dr. Sanjay Gupta.
9: They say consistency is key, but sometimes you just gotta switch it up. A new study out of Harvard School of Public Health found that varying your exercise routine could add years to your life. What exercise someone did didn't matter much. What did matter was that all the exercises together worked all the muscle groups in their body. Now, an added benefit to changing things up is it can help you push through the plateau effect. That's when your body gets so efficient at doing something that you actually stop getting better at it. And we know from previous research that specializing in any one sport at a young age can make someone actually more prone to injury. And as experts we talk to point out, even elite athletes switch up things with their workouts, making sure to target strength, cardio, flexibility, balance, and doing that every single week. I'm Dr. Sanjay Gupta, helping you live a better life.
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Lono, glad to have you listening to the John Tesh Radio Show on B98.5. Welcome back to Intelligence for Your Life. John Tesh with you. And if somebody is going through a tough time, like the loss of a loved one, an illness, or a divorce, is there something you can do to make them feel better? Well, Dr. Alan Wolfelt is the author of the book Understanding Your Grief, and he says the most common thing he hears is that people want to keep being invited into our lives. They need to know that they're not forgotten. So keep showing up. Keep inviting them to be a part of your life. The greatest gift you can give is your presence. Be willing to walk that difficult road with them. Don't avoid it. You can also offer options like, how about if I pick up your kids from school today? Or, I made extra lasagna. Let me bring it over. People going through a hard time often don't know what they need, so give them options. The one thing you don't want to do is say, let me know if there's anything I can do to help, because what you've done right then is you've given them another job. So just do it. When I was going through my cancer battle, there are people who would just show up with soup, or people who would, you know, just show up and take me out for a walk. That's the kind of thing you want to do if somebody's going through something. Sing-along songs to pick you up while you work. B98.5.

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0: From our dating and relationship files, well, look at this. The way we order our steak could be a dating deal breaker, according to a new poll of more than 1,000 adults. People are pretty judgmental when it comes to steak. 3 out of 4 men say it's their favorite food. 64% of those surveyed men and women say they'd want it as their last meal. Said when they were dying. Yikes. But on a date, let me have a steak and I'll be fine. On a date, beware if you order your steak well done. What? 40% of men say they would be critical of anybody ordering or cooking a steak until it's well done, and they consider it a deal breaker. Seriously? As far as women, they say they're not as worried about how you like your steak cooked, but over 40% would judge a man negatively if he put ketchup on his steak. As far as most people are concerned, the only condiments that should be used on steak are steak sauce like A1, Worcestershire sauce, or barbecue sauce. That's it. That's the latest on what you can do with your steak if you want to have a date, apparently.
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5: 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Play offense, not defense. If you play hard and you play the game right, nobody really gets on you. 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Just play the game one way. 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
11: 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Well, this year, spinach topped the list, followed by kale, collard, mustard greens, strawberries, grapes, nectarines, peaches, cherries, apples, blackberries, pears, potatoes, and blueberries. Now, all these fruits and vegetables are part of a healthy diet, so no one is saying you shouldn't eat them. Point is, though, you could consider buying these items organic if and when you can, and then taking extra care when you wash them. The FDA recommends rinsing all fruits and vegetables, even the ones that are organic, under running water that is slightly warmer than room temperature. Don't use soap, bleach, or any fancy produce washes. I'm Dr. Sanjay Gupta, helping you live a better life.
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0: Long day? 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
12: For years, we've been talking about both the positive and negative effects of being on social media. And I would say, by and large, for older adults, social media is net positive. Not all positive, but net positive. Helps them keep in touch with friends and stay social. But for younger people, social media use, especially heavy use, tends to be net negative. In fact, according to this year's World Happiness Report, youth who use social media more than 5 hours a day reported a lower level of well-being. And researchers who study this sort of thing found that many teens wish these platforms didn't even exist, and yet they can't seem to stop using them. Experts we talked to largely suggested two things. Ideally, along with your friend group, take some time offline. Also, try to recurate your algorithm so it shows you posts that'll make you feel good. I'm Dr. Sanjay Gupta, helping you live a better life.
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1: From the KRN newsroom, I'm Jay Jones. Drivers across Arkansas can expect to see more law enforcement officers on the roads beginning July 10th as state and local agencies launch a statewide campaign aimed at reducing speed-related crashes. The Speeding Slows You Down High Visibility Enforcement Campaign runs from July 10th through July 31st and will increase patrols targeting speeding drivers across the state. The ACLU has filed a federal lawsuit against the Russellville School District on behalf of a former biology teacher that was fired over a social media post he made about the death of conservative activist Charlie Kirk. The lawsuit alleges the Russellville School District violated Chance Duncan's First Amendment right by firing him over a post he made as a private citizen. Duncan deleted his post the following morning and publicly apologized, but was still suspended and fired by the district. Deputies in Pulaski County have arrested a man after they say a child shot a gun left unattended by him and killed a 7-year-old boy. 31-year-old Michael Deaver was arrested and is facing charges of manslaughter and 3 counts of first-degree endangering the welfare of a minor. When police found Everett Deaver, who had been shot in the stomach, investigators determined that Michael Deaver had left a loaded revolver inside the home on top of a desk while he was next door with a neighbor. The case against Lone Oak County Sheriff candidate Aaron Spencer has officially come to an end after a decision by the prosecution. Prosecuting attorney Chuck Graham confirmed he would not be appealing the June dismissal of the case by Special Circuit Judge Ralph Wilson Jr. The decision marks an absolute end to the case. From the KRN Newsroom, I'm Jay Jones.
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6: For the News Radio 1029 KRN Weather Center, I'm KRK Chief Meteorologist Todd Yacobian, and today we're expecting hot and humid conditions. High temperatures around 96 degrees with the heat index around 105. There will be a slight chance for shower or thunderstorm. 77 degrees for tonight, partly cloudy skies, and on Friday, mid-90s again with a slight chance for an isolated afternoon shower or thunderstorm. Heat index near 105. I'm KRK Chief Meteorologist Todd Yacobian from the News Radio 1029 KARN Weather Center.

0: Hey, good morning. It's Ashley King. It's going to be another hot day today. I've got the forecast for you after this. B98.5.
1: They say the holy water's watered down, and this town's lost its faith. Our colors will fade eventually, so if our time is running out, day after day, we'll make the mundane a masterpiece. Oh my, my, oh my, my love, I take one look at you, you're taking me.

0: We're right in the thick of summertime. It is hot this week. Hey, it's Ashley King, B98.5. Yeah, today is another hot one across Arkansas. We're going to start off with plenty of sunshine and then see a few clouds build during the afternoon. We'll have a high that's in the upper 90s for today. So if you're spending some time outside, make sure that you drink lots of water, hydrate. And then tonight, mostly quiet, a small chance of a stray shower or thunderstorm possible overnight. Tomorrow, though, it's more of the same. Sunshine mixed with a few clouds. Temperatures back in the upper 90s. Some spots could get awfully close to the 100-degree mark for tomorrow. And then looking ahead into the weekend, if you're trying to make some plans, it's actually looking pretty nice. Most of it stays dry. The best chance for a few scattered showers showing up on Sunday. Otherwise, just expect another hot summer weekend across the natural state. B98.5.
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4: With a look at your Southern Bay Corp traffic this Thursday morning, state police have no accidents to report. And checking around the metro, we're seeing no major issues. Let's buckle up and be careful. That's the Southern Bay Corp traffic. 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I'm Paul Weber.
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0: If you're trying to make plans for this weekend, you need to grab some tickets for Saturday night at Simmons Bank Arena. Evanescence will be in town. Hey, it's Ashley King, V98.5. So, yeah, this is cool for those that love a real hometown connection, because lead singer Amy Lee grew up right here in Central Arkansas, and the band Evanescence got its start in the Little Rock area before they became big and are now known around the world. So they're going to be here on Saturday, and it's at Simmons Bank Arena. The concert starts at 7. If you've never heard Amy Lee's vocals live, it is incredible. 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
4: With a look at your Southern Bay Corp traffic this Thursday morning, state police say have no accidents to report. And checking around the metro, we're seeing no major issues. Let's buckle up and be careful. That's your Southern Bay Corp traffic. Southern Bay Corp, wealth builders for everyone, now serving Little Rock with the Arkansas Traffic Network. I'm Paul Weber.
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21: Everyone poops.
2: It's not just the name of a classic potty training book. It's a universal truth. Even though everyone does it, almost no one wants to talk about it. Dr. Tricia Pasricha wants to change that. She's the author of a new book. It's called You've Been Pooping All Wrong. And she says there are three critical P's of pooping. The first is propulsion. Both the voluntary push you exert and the involuntary contractions that happen naturally within your body. Top line, when you feel the need to go, don't hold it. The second P is pliability, which refers to stool softness. The keys to this one are making sure you're drinking enough water and eating enough fiber. And the last P is for pelvic floor. If you can get your knees up above your waist while you're on the toilet, like on a stool or a garbage can or a stack of books even, that can make all the difference. I'm Dr. Sanjay Gupta, helping you live a better life.
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0: In the 8 o'clock hour, going to have that national keyword in your shot to win a trip to Vegas to see the Backstreet Boys at the Sphere. It's their final show. They've been killing it out there in Vegas. A lot of people have seen their show and absolutely love it. So if you want to be one of those people and get the complete VIP experience, well, listen in the 8 o'clock hour because we've got your chance to win a pair of tickets to send you out to Vegas to see a show at the Sphere, which is also really cool because I've been dying to see a show out there. So, yeah, listen in the 8 o'clock hour. I'll have your first national keyword. Of course, you can find out more details at b98.com. Hey, it's Ashley King. One of the things I love about soccer is that you never know when the biggest moment of the match is going to happen. And we love it so much at my house that they were rewatching some of the games the last night. It's been nothing but soccer since the tournament started. But sometimes, you know, the things really change in the first 5 minutes. It's in the final minute sometimes that you see a fresh player come off the bench, though. 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
4: With a look at your Southern Baycorp traffic this Thursday morning, state police have no accidents to report. Checking around the metro, we're seeing traffic building up by 30 eastbound from the 430 interchange back to Alexander. Also at the north interchange, let's buckle up and be careful. That's your Southern Baycorp traffic. Southern Baycorp, world builders for everyone, now serving Little Rock with the Arkansas Traffic Network. I'm Paul Weber.
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1: From the KRN newsroom, I'm Jay Jones. Drivers across Arkansas can expect to see more law enforcement officers on the roads beginning July 10th as state and local agencies launch a statewide campaign aimed at reducing speed-related crashes. The Speeding Slows You Down High Visibility Enforcement Campaign runs from July 10th through July 31st and will increase patrols targeting speeding drivers across the state. The ACLU has filed a federal lawsuit against the Russellville School District on behalf of a former biology teacher that was fired over a social media post he made about the death of conservative activist Charlie Kirk. The lawsuit alleges the Russellville School District violated Chance Duncan's First Amendment right by firing him over a post he made as a private citizen. Duncan deleted his post the following morning and publicly apologized, but was still suspended and fired by the district. Deputies in Pulaski County have arrested a man after they say a child shot a gun left unattended by him and killed a 7-year-old boy. 31-year-old Michael Deaver was arrested and is facing charges of manslaughter and 3 counts of first-degree endangering the welfare of a minor. When police found Everett Deaver, who had been shot in the stomach, investigators determined that Michael Deaver had left a loaded revolver inside the home on top of a desk while he was next door with a neighbor. The case against Lone Oak County Sheriff candidate Aaron Spencer has officially come to an end after a decision by the prosecution. Prosecuting attorney Chuck Graham confirmed he would not be appealing the June dismissal of the case by Special Circuit Judge Ralph Wilson Jr. The decision marks an absolute end to the case. From the KRN Newsroom, I'm Jay Jones.
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15: With a look at your Southern Bay Corp traffic this Thursday morning, State Police have no accidents to report. Checking around the metro, we're seeing traffic build.

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So listen, you can make a splash this summer with our summer vacay payday. 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

Hey, happy Thursday. B98.5 getting so close to the weekend. Hey, it's Ashley King. Hope you're having a great start to the day. So listen, if you're trying to figure out what to binge next on TV, the Emmy nominations might give you a few ideas. So the most nominated, The Pitt, they picked up 25 nominations. And right behind that was Hacks with 24, which is actually a record for a comedy series. I have not seen either one, but I've heard a lot of people talking about The Pitt and how good it is. So it's definitely something that I want to watch. But there were a few surprises, too. A bunch of popular shows got completely shut out, including Matlock. So Kathy Bates won't be in the running this year. And fans were also surprised that Kristen Bell and Adam Brody didn't get nominated for Nobody Wants This after making the list last year. But the Emmy Awards are coming up September 14th on NBC. And it seems that another big snub, too, was pretty much everything by Taylor Sheridan, as usual, except for Tulsa King, which got a nod in the stunt coordination category. But yeah, Taylor Sheridan's shows are so popular, and then he got snubbed here as far as the nominees go. But now I'm curious, are you the type of person who watches the Emmys, or do you just wait to see who wins and then you add those shows to your watch list? I kind of like to see the Emmys, you know, what's everyone wearing? What do they have to say when they get up to accept their awards? It's kind of fun. B98.5.

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2: With the look at your Southern Bay Corp traffic this Thursday morning, state police have no accidents to report. Checking around the metro, we're seeing traffic building up I-30 eastbound from 430 back to Alexander. Also seeing heavy traffic at the North Interchange. Let's buckle up and be careful. That's your Southern Bay Corp traffic. 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I'm Paul Weber.
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18: 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High temperatures around 96 degrees with the heat index around 105. There will be a slight chance for shower or thunderstorm. 77 degrees for tonight, partly cloudy skies, and on Friday, mid-90s again with a slight chance for an isolated afternoon shower or thunderstorm. Heat index near 105. I'm KRK Chief Meteorologist Todd Yacobian from the News Radio 102.9 KARN Weather Center.

Hey, good morning. It's Ashley King, B98.5. And throughout the day today, you've got a chance to win a trip or two to Las Vegas to see the Backstreet Boys play their final show at the Sphere. 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

0: Starting out pretty sunny today. Chance of some clouds rolling in this afternoon. Hot again with a high in the upper 90s and pretty much the same forecast for tomorrow. Really, for the weekend, it looks pretty good. The biggest chance of rain comes on Sunday with a chance of some scattered showers. But for the most part, just a mix of sun and clouds, mostly sun. And very, very hot as we head into the weekend. B98.5. Hey, it's Ashley King. And you know what's nice? Walking onto a car lot and not feeling overwhelmed. 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
3: With the look at your Southern Bay Corp traffic this Thursday morning, state police have no accidents to report. Checking around the metro, we're seeing heavy traffic at the North Interchange. Also, traffic building up I-30 eastbound from 430 back to Bryant. Let's buckle up and be careful. That's your Southern Bay Corp traffic. 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I'm Paul Weber.
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the last couple of days, at least in the morning when it's not as hot. It's been pretty nice. Hey, it's Ashley King, V98.5. So if you've been thinking about getting those Meta Ray-Ban smart glasses, here's something to know. They're rolling out a new update that disables the camera if someone tampers with that little privacy light that's supposed to let you know that you're being recorded. The technology is really cool, but it's also a good reminder that these days, you never really know when someone could be recording while looking like they're just wearing sunglasses. V98.5.

0: got an idea of something you could do with the family this weekend. Hey, it's Ashley King, B98.5. Hope you're having a good Thursday morning. So if you're looking for something fun to do with the kids, or honestly, if you're just a kid at heart, you should check this out. The Little Rug Zoo, they've transformed into Bugtopia, Wonder Magnified, and it takes the little tiny world of bugs and makes it absolutely gigantic. It's really neat. You're going to see things like a 15-foot praying mantis. There's an 8-foot monarch butterfly, a 12-foot stick insect, and there's even a giant caterpillar that you can climb on, or at least the kids can climb on. And there are interactive exhibits all throughout the zoo. So it's more than just looking at the displays. It's a chance to explore and learn while you're there. So educational and fun. The best part is it's all included with your regular zoo admission, and it's happening now through September 20th. So we've got a little while longer, but yeah, check it out. It sounds like a really fun excuse to spend a day at the Little Rock Zoo, which is always a good thing. B98.5.
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3: With the look at your Southern Bay Corp traffic this Thursday morning, state police are working an accident I-30 westbound at exit 133 to Sky Springs. This impacting the left shoulder. Around the metro, we're seeing heavy traffic at the north interchange, the south interchange, I-30 eastbound from 430 back to Bryant. Let's buckle up and be careful. That's your Southern Bay Corp traffic. Southern Bay Corp, web builders for everyone, now serving Little Rock with the Arkansas Traffic Network. I'm Paul Weber.
4: 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Slow down, phone down. Every work zone isn't just cones and signs, it's people trying to get home. In Arkansas, workers have been killed because drivers looked away for just a second. Those fines are doubled and lives are on the line. Work zones are short. Staying focused isn't asking much. Slow down, phone down. Let's all make it home.
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9: A better life with Dr. Sanjay Gupta.
10: A colleague of mine went to a meeting of the primetime seniors the other week. There are programs like this all over the country for people in their 60s, 70s, 80s, and beyond to stay active. It's not just something to keep older folks busy. It helps to keep their bodies in shape and their brains sharp. Showing up with a good attitude is a must, and research shows that having the right mindset actually does lead to better physical aging. So if you need some suggestions to boost your positivity, experts we talked to recommended focusing on goals, which can boost your confidence. Practice gratitude, they said. One of the seniors my colleague met told her that just waking up in the morning is, quote, better than the alternative. That's true. Focus on the things you can control. Diet and exercise, and very importantly, surround yourself with positive people, because that can be contagious. I'm Dr. Sanjay Gupta, helping you live a better life.
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1: From the KRN Newsroom, I'm Jay Jones. Drivers across Arkansas can expect to see more law enforcement officers on the roads beginning July 10th as state and local agencies launch a statewide campaign aimed at reducing speed-related crashes. The Speeding Slows You Down High Visibility Enforcement Campaign runs from July 10th through July 31st and will increase patrols targeting speeding drivers across the state. The ACLU has filed a federal lawsuit against the Russellville School District on behalf of a former biology teacher that was fired over a social media post he made about the death of conservative activist Charlie Kirk. The lawsuit alleges the Russellville School District violated Chance Duncan's First Amendment right by firing him over a post he made as a private citizen. Duncan deleted his post the following morning and publicly apologized, but was still suspended and fired by the district. Deputies in Pulaski County have arrested a man after they say a child shot a gun left unattended by him and killed a 7-year-old boy. 31-year-old Michael Deaver was arrested and is facing charges of manslaughter and 3 counts of first-degree endangering the welfare of a minor. When police found Everett Deaver, who had been shot in the stomach, investigators determined that Michael Deaver had left a loaded revolver inside the home on top of a desk while he was next door with a neighbor. The case against Lone Oak County Sheriff Canada Aaron Spencer has officially come to an end after a decision by the prosecution. Prosecuting attorney Chuck Graham confirmed he would not be appealing the June dismissal of the case by Special Circuit Judge Ralph Wilson Jr. The decision marks an absolute end to the case. From the KRN Newsroom, I'm Jay Jones.
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10: For decades, the prevailing wisdom for someone who's had a heart attack has been to put them on beta blockers for the rest of their life. But new research suggests that might not be necessary, and that the benefits of these medications probably taper off after a year or two. On the whole, and for the average person, beta blockers are very safe and very effective. But, as with any medication, they can come with a cost. A financial one, and also potential side effects. We're talking about things like fatigue, dizziness, dry mouth, dry eyes. I want to be clear when I say that you absolutely should talk to your doctor before starting or stopping any medication. Point is, if you're years out from a heart attack and you're in otherwise good health, you might want to ask your doctor about discontinuing beta blockers. You'll want to, of course, keep up a healthy lifestyle, diet, exercise, and sleep. I'm Dr. Sanjay Gupta, helping you live a better life.
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6: With a look at your Southern Bay Corp traffic this Thursday morning, state police are still working the accident I-40 westbound at mile marker 153.7. That's North Hills causing slowdowns. Seeing traffic building up I-30 eastbound from 430 back to Bryant. Also heavy traffic at the North Interchange to South Interchange at 630 eastbound coming into downtown. Let's buckle up and be careful and have a tremendous Thursday. That's your Southern Bay Corp traffic. Southern Bay Corp, web builders for everyone, now serving Little Rock with the Arkansas Traffic Network. I'm Paul Weber.
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0: Hey, happy Thursday, B98.5. I'm Ashley King. It's that time. If you're ready for a Vegas getaway, I've got a chance for you to win a trip to see the Backstreet Boys perform at the Sphere, one of their final summer shows. You and a guest could be there. It's round-trip airfare, a stay at the Venetian Resort, tickets to the show. You get VIP access with exclusive gifts and the perfect fan package. So if you want to win, it couldn't be any easier to enter. Just text the national keyword for this hour, which is blue, to 95819. Again, the word is blue to 95819. It's your chance to win this unforgettable Vegas experience to see the Backstreet Boys with B Nutty 8.5.
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4: With a look at your Southern Bay Corp traffic this Thursday morning, state police are still working the accident I-40 westbound at mile marker 153.7. That's North Hills causing slowdowns. Seeing traffic building up I-30 eastbound from 430 back to Bryant. Also heavy traffic at the North Interchange to South Interchange at 630 eastbound coming into downtown. Let's buckle up and be careful and have a tremendous Thursday. That's your Southern Bay Corp traffic. Southern Bay Corp, web builders for everyone, now serving Little Rock with the Arkansas Traffic Network. I'm Paul Witt.
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14: A Better Life with Dr. Sanjay Gupta.
15: They say consistency is key, but sometimes you just gotta switch it up. A new study out of Harvard School of Public Health found that varying your exercise routine could add years to your life. What exercise someone did didn't matter much. What did matter was that all the exercises together worked all the muscle groups in their body. Now, an added benefit to changing things up is it can help you push through the plateau effect. That's when your body gets so efficient at doing something that you actually stop getting better at it. And we know from previous research that specializing in any one sport at a young age can make someone actually more prone to injury. And as experts we talk to point out, even elite athletes switch up things with their workouts, making sure to target strength, cardio, flexibility, balance, and doing that every single week. I'm Dr. Sanjay Gupta, helping you live a better life.
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1: For the News Radio 102.9 KARN Weather Center, I'm KARK Chief Meteorologist Todd Yacobian, and today we're expecting hot and humid conditions. High temperatures around 96 degrees with the heat index around 105. There will be a slight chance for shower or thunderstorm. 77 degrees for tonight, partly cloudy skies, and on Friday, mid-90s again with a slight chance for an isolated afternoon shower or thunderstorm. Heat index near 105. I'm KRK Chief Meteorologist Todd Yacobian from the News Radio 102.9 KARN Weather Center.

You got a chance to see the Backstreet Boys in Vegas. That national keyword for this hour is blue, B-L-U-E. Text that to 95819 right now for your chance to be a winner. 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

0: Don't miss it. It's the Backstreet Boys at the Sphere in Las Vegas, their final summer show. And people have been raving about how great this show is. And of course, the Sphere, you can't beat that. So if you'd like to get in on this trip to Las Vegas, a trip or two with a stay at the Venetian Resort and a whole VIP experience, go ahead and text in this hour's national keyword, BLUE, B-L-U-E. Text that to 95819 for your chance to win. And this is your chance in the 8 o'clock hour, so go ahead and get that in right now. Remember, no texting and driving. And if you miss it this hour, that's okay. You could try it again in the 10 o'clock hour with Becky Rogers, and then again in the 2 and 4 o'clock hours with Kevin Idol. So lots of chances throughout the day, every weekday, for you to win this trip to see the Backstreet Boys at the Sphere. 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
1: 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Right now, traffic from B98.5.
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3: With a look at your Southern Bay Corp traffic this Thursday morning, state police are still working the accident I-40 westbound at mile marker 153.7, that's in North Hills. Still causing heavy traffic in the area. Also, we're seeing slow motion at the South Interchange and I-30 eastbound merging onto 430 northbound. Let's buckle up and be careful and have a tremendous Thursday. That's your Southern Bay Corp traffic. Southern Bay Corp, wealth builders for everyone, now serving Little Rock with the Arkansas Traffic Network. I'm Paul Weber.
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12: A better life with Dr. Sanjay Gupta.
13: There are lots of things you can measure to get an idea of how healthy you are at any given moment. Temperature, heart rate, blood pressure, just to name a few. But how about how healthy you will be and how long you're likely to live? According to a new study out of the University of Buffalo, two simple strength tests are pretty accurate at predicting longevity in older women. One is hand grip strength, and the other is how quickly people can stand up from a seated position without using their arms. By the way, I remember interviewing former President Jimmy Carter when he was quite old and being really impressed how he just popped out of the chair without using his arms. Not a lot of older people can actually do that. But I think the message here is that maintaining strength as you age is going to help you perform everyday activities, but also help you avoid injury and stay independent. I'm Dr. Sanjay Gupta, helping you live a better life.
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Hey, it's Ashley King. Becky Rogers is coming up next. She's got your next chance to win a trip to Vegas to see the Backstreet Boys at the Sphere. That's in the 10 o'clock hour. B98.5.

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If you're ready for some fun later on tonight, go to your closet, find that pink t-shirt or pink dress, put it on, and get ready to go tonight to see a movie. I'll tell you more about it in about 15 minutes. 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

B98.5. If you think you're ready for some laughter and a night out with the girls, tonight's the night to do it. It's B98.5. Tonight at the Ron Robinson Theater, they're going to have the story all of Elle Wood. She's very confident, very bubbly. She's a California sorority girl, got dumped by a boyfriend, and all of a sudden she's in Harvard Law School trying to win him back. She's smart. The movie is called Legally Blonde, and it's the 25th anniversary. Reese Witherspoon played the lead role. It was a great movie. It's being shown tonight at the Ron Robinson Theater. They open the doors at 6. The movie starts showing at 7. Ron Robinson Theater downtown. B98.5.

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B98.5. Very excited to welcome back to Arkansas the band Evanescence with their co-founder, Amy Lee, who spent a lot of time here in Central Arkansas. Well, they are the Grammy Award-winning band, the rock band. 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

B98.5 and Becky Rogers, I have some Justin Bieber news. Justin Bieber has been announced as a co-headliner for the very first FIFA World Cup Final halftime show. Included in the show will be Madonna, Shakira, BTS. The show is going to be at New York's New Jersey Stadium on July 19th. B98.5 with Justin Bieber and the Kid Laroi. 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

Real hot weather this afternoon with high of 97 in Little Rock. The heat index could get close to 105. Otherwise, mostly sunny, becoming partly cloudy with a slight chance of a shower or thunderstorm this afternoon. That's a 10% chance of rain. It'll stay warm tonight, partly cloudy with a low of 77. Tomorrow, also partly cloudy. Also, really hot again, too. 96 the high with a 10% chance of a shower or thunderstorm in the afternoon. I'm meteorologist Pat Walker.

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1: They say the holy water's watered down, and this town's lost its faith. 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

B98.5 and the Bistro Lunch. Since we're talking about lunch, I've got to share this exciting news for you. 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

Real hot weather this afternoon with a high of 97 in Little Rock. The heat index could get close to 105. Otherwise, mostly sunny, becoming partly cloudy with a slight chance of a shower or thunderstorm this afternoon. That's a 10% chance of rain. It'll stay warm tonight, partly cloudy with a low of 77. Tomorrow, also partly cloudy. Also, really hot again to 96 the high with a 10% chance of a shower or thunderstorm in the afternoon. I'm meteorologist Pat Walker.

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Yo!

Thank you for checking out the B98.5 Bistro Lunch. 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

real hot weather this afternoon with a high of 97 in Little Rock. The heat index could get close to 105. Otherwise, mostly sunny, becoming partly cloudy with a slight chance of a shower or thunderstorm this afternoon. That's a 10% chance of rain. It'll stay warm tonight, partly cloudy with a low of 77. Tomorrow, also partly cloudy. Also, really hot again, too. 96 the high with a 10% chance of a shower or thunderstorm in the afternoon. I'm meteorologist Pat Walker.

Surprise! We caught you listening, and we appreciate you. B98.5. Well, if it wasn't already a great week for Taylor Swift, she's got some more great news. Taylor Swift has received her first Emmy nomination since her win back in 2015. The Eras Tour concert film, the Taylor Swift Eras Tour final show, nominated in 5 different Emmy categories, and one of those categories is specifically for Taylor. We'll find out if she's a winner later on this year. B98.5.

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My name is Becky Rogers. Well, the great Arkansas heat wave is not letting up today. Expect a high of 95, a heat index as high as 104. Pretty much more of the same tomorrow. 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
4: Real hot weather this afternoon with high of 97 in Little Rock. The heat index could get close to 105. Otherwise, mostly sunny, becoming partly cloudy with a slight chance of a shower or thunderstorm this afternoon. That's a 10% chance of rain. It'll stay warm tonight, partly cloudy with a low of 77. Tomorrow, also partly cloudy. Also, really hot again too. 96 the high with a 10% chance of a shower or thunderstorm in the afternoon. I'm meteorologist Pat Walker.

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B98.5. This is Becky Rogers with just a big word of thanks. Thank you. Thank you for listening to B98.5. I also invite you to stick around because coming up at around 2 and then at 4, Kevin Idle is going to give you another chance to enter to win a Backstreet Boys Vegas flyaway for 2 to see their big final summer show at the Sphere in Vegas. Kevin Idle on the air starting at 2. B98.5.

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0: Today's hits and yesterday's favorites, B98.5. So I got a fashion problem. At least my wife thinks so. Okay, I'll tell you what happened last night. She tried to issue me a fashion police ticket because I had on some Adidas shorts, an Under Armour shirt, and a Nike hat. I didn't know that that was a no-go as far as fashion goes. Got me to thinking, have you ever wanted to become a member of the fashion police and issue a ticket to your partner? 501-300-0985. What do you think? I don't think I did anything wrong. Wait a minute. Now that I think of it, probably. Yeah. Okay. Whatever. 501-300-0985. Have you ever wanted to issue your better half a ticket as the fashion police? Call me.
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0: Real hot weather this afternoon with a high of 97 in Little Rock. The heat index could get close to 105. Otherwise, mostly sunny, becoming partly cloudy with a slight chance of a shower or thunderstorm this afternoon. That's a 10% chance of rain. It'll stay warm tonight, partly cloudy with a low of 77. Tomorrow, also partly cloudy. Also, really hot again, too. 96 the high with a 10% chance of a shower or thunderstorm in the afternoon. I'm meteorologist Pat Walker.
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2: For the first, like, 6 months before we got married, mm-hmm. you know, well, before we got together or whatnot, while we're sitting there dating or whatnot.
1: Yeah.
2: Well, during those 6 months that we're dating, he would not take off his socks.
1: No.
2: Oh, you know, he had his socks on in his swim shoes. Mm-hmm. And then finally I said, look, I love you. I'm not going to make fun of you or your feet, the way, however they look. And so finally he took them off, but he would wear socks in his swim shoes, socks all the time. He refused to wear anything but socks under everything.
1: Right.
2: He was so self-conscious of his feet. He didn't care how it looked.
1: Look, even I know not to wear socks with swim shoes or sandals. Okay, you're the fashion police. Give a ticket to your better half, 501-300-0985.

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Could win your VIP trip to see the Backstreet Boys in Vegas. Okay, from the text line, Gloria says she had to issue a ticket to her husband as the fashion police because he wears a hat with a suit. All right, it's B98.5. 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

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Opalite, Taylor, B98.5. I had a

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I don't mean to be rude, but it's hot outside, okay? If you're out in the sun, use SPF 50 or better. We'll talk about that next.

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B98.5. Let me tell you this. You'll need the hint for Almost Impossible Trivia, and I've got it for you coming up next. It's a tough question today, and let me tell you this. I'm going to get two winners for Post Malone Jelly Roll tickets. 420, we'll play on B98.5. Your hint? Well, it's coming up next. Right.

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B98.5, Bon Jovi kicked off their, I guess it's a mini tour at Madison Square Garden the other night. They're doing a residency there. After John had vocal surgery, he sounded much better. Good for him. Love some Bon Jovi. Tonight is your national keyword for the Backstreet Boys in Las Vegas at the Sphere. Text tonight to 95819. You can win this VIP trip right now.

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1: Good afternoon, I'm John Runyon. Here's your Southern Bancorp traffic. Well, so far so good this afternoon. We do have some moderate traffic on I-30 westbound and the 430 interchange in South Little Rock, so do be careful there. 57 towards Jacksonville has no problems at this time, and I-40 east and west look to be running smooth. That's a look at your traffic. Buckle up and be safe. Southern Bancorp, wealth builders for everyone, now serving Little Rock. On the Arkansas Traffic Network, I'm John Runyon.

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1: Well, I hope you're ready to win. I'm going to get two winners today, okay? Double the chances for you to win. I got Post Malone Jelly Roll tickets for you right now. Sponsored by Dog Training Elite of Little Rock. All right, you ready for the question? Hopefully you went to the Facebook page, checked out the question, and got your answer ready, because it's a tough question today. All right, here we go. Sunbathe and go to a pool party are the top two things people do in the summer vacation. What is the third? Think about that. Summer vacation, what's the third thing you do? Sunbathe, go to a pool party, top two things people do on their summer vacation. What do you think the third is? I got Post Malone Jelly Roll tickets. I'm going to get two sets of winners, okay? So call me to win and don't stop calling. 501-300-0985. Let me give you the question one more time. Sunbathe and go to pool parties are the top two things people do on their summer vacation. What is number three? What's the third thing they do? Call me to win. Speed on E8.5. Let's go.
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3: Good afternoon. I'm John Runyon. Here's your Southern Bancorp traffic. Well, no accidents reported in the Little Rock metro area. We do have a traffic beginning to build up on I-30 westbound, the 430 interchange, so be careful there. I-40 east and west look to be running smooth at this time. That's a look at your traffic. Buckle up and be safe. Southern Bancorp, wealth builders for everyone, now serving Little Rock. On the Arkansas Traffic Network, I'm John Runyon.
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16: 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Ask them how the posts in their feed make them feel. These apps are built to be addictive, so kids, all of us in fact, will keep coming back for more, even when we are made to feel worse. It's bizarre. You might need to help your son or daughter reset their algorithm by unfollowing certain accounts and following or interacting with more positive ones. They might need suggestions of other healthier things to do, or to see you leading the way by example and putting your own phone away. In the run-up to bedtime, everyone's phone should go away, no questions asked. And if you need some help, sort of, I guess, resetting expectations, try engaging parents of your kids' friends for a more coordinated effort. I'm Dr. Sanjay Gupta, helping you live a better life.
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0: 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Some day they go to a pool party. The top two things people do on summer vacation. What's number three? Line one.
1: Is it barbecue?
0: What did you say?
1: Barbecue.
0: It is not. No, it's not barbecue. No.
1: Oh, no. Really?
0: Listen, I'm going to give you a great hint before you go, okay?
1: Okay.
0: It's something that relaxes you, makes you feel better.
1: Okay.
0: All right, dial slowly for me. 501-300-0985. Some bay, the pool party are the top two things people do on their summer vacation. What's number three? Call me to win. B98.5.

Jane, a masterpiece. Oh my, my, oh my, my love. I take one look at you, you're taking me out.

0: B98.5, it's Almost Impossible Trivia, sponsored by Dog Training Elite of Little Rock. What is the answer? I'm getting two winners here. What do you think? Let's go right to the phones.
1: Is it shopping?
0: Not shopping, no.
1: Dang. Okay, thank you.
0: I was
1: you.
0: So hopeful for you. Hi, B98.5, what do you think?
2: I'm going to say make s'mores.
0: Not s'mores, no. B98.5, give me the answer. I know it's tough.
3: Is the answer barbecue?
0: Not barbecue, no. Let me give a hint, though, okay?
3: Okay.
0: It's quiet and relaxing. Think about that.
3: All right.
0: Okay, think about this. You're on vacation. Sunbathe, and you go to a pool party. Those are the top two things you do on your summer vacation. But you also want to relax a little bit. Get rid of those tight muscles. I think I gave it away. 501-300-0985. Call me to win. B98.5.

0: I'll be honest with you. This has been a tough question. It's Almost Impossible Trivia, sponsored by Dog Training Elite of Little Rock. Sunbathe, then go to a pool party. Top two things people do on summer vacation. What's the third? I gave some hints. It's not shopping. It's quiet, relaxing. They use those incense sometimes. It helps your muscles. I think that gave it away. I hope so. Line one, go ahead. Tell me what your answer is. I want to know it.
1: I think it's a massage.
0: You think it's a massage?
1: Yes.
0: Did I give some good hints or what?
1: Yes, you did.
0: Because guess what?
1: I just won.
0: You're going to Post Malone and Jelly Roll at Razorback Stadium on July the 11th. Yes. You are winner number one. Who is this?
1: This is Roxanne Bunt.
0: All right, did you say Roxanne?
1: Roxanne, R-O-X-A-N-N-E.
0: All right, you don't have to put on the red light. You put on the green light, and you're going to Post Malone and Jelly Roll, okay?
1: We're parked. We're not putting on no red light.
0: You got your tickets. Sunbathe, go to a pool party. Top two things people do on summer vacation. Number three, it's get a massage. What station just gave you Post Malone Jelly Roll tickets, girl?
1: B98.5.
0: B98.5, what do you think the answer is? I need a winner.
2: Massage.
0: Yes. Yes.
2: Wow.
0: That's it.
2: Okay.
0: Yes. You're going to Post Malone Jelly Roll Razorback Stadium this weekend. Who's this?
2: This is April.
0: April, I'm glad you won. Have fun at Razorback Stadium. We'll pick sunbathe, go to a pool party. Top two things people do on their summer vacation. The third is what again?
2: Massage.
0: Yes, it is. April, enjoy the show this weekend. Thanks for being winner number two. And tell me what station
2: Thank
0: just
2: you.
0: Made you a winner.
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5: Good afternoon, I'm John Runyon. Here's your Southern Bancorp traffic. Well, no accidents reported in the Little Rock metro area. We do have a traffic beginning to build up on I-30 westbound, the 430 interchange, so be careful there. I-40 east and west look to be running smooth at this time. That's a look at your traffic. Buckle up and be safe. Southern Bancorp, wealth builders for everyone, now serving Little Rock. On the Arkansas Traffic Network, I'm John Runyon.
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15: Colleague of mine went to a meeting of the primetime seniors the other week. There are programs like this all over the country for people in their 60s, 70s, 80s, and beyond to stay active. It's not just something to keep older folks busy. It helps to keep their bodies in shape and their brains sharp. Showing up with a good attitude is a must, and research shows that having the right mindset actually does lead to better physical aging. So if you need some suggestions to boost your positivity, experts we talked to recommended focusing on goals, which can boost your confidence. Practice gratitude, they said. One of the seniors my colleague met told her that just waking up in the morning is, quote, better than the alternative. That's true. Focus on the things you can control. Diet and exercise, and very importantly, surround yourself with positive people, because that can be contagious. I'm Dr. Sanjay Gupta, helping you live a better life.
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2: Good afternoon. I'm John Runyon. Here's your Southern Bancorp traffic. Well, it looks like we do have an accident on I-40 westbound in North Little Rock. It's between McCain Boulevard and North Hills Boulevard, so be careful there. The traffic's beginning to build up around that area. A little bit of congestion on I-30 westbound and the 430 interchange in South Little Rock, too. That's a look at your traffic. Buckle up and be safe. Southern Bancorp, wealth builders for everyone, now serving Little Rock. On the Arkansas Traffic Network, I'm John Runyon.

It's the ride home on B98.5. Are you a fashion faux pas? Am I a fashion faux pas? Talk about it next on B98.5. The fashion police may be out for me.

0: B98.5 for the ride home. So here's what I want to know. The fashion police. Is your wife or better half the fashion police and had to give you a fashion police ticket? My wife last night said I deserved one. And here I matched. I did color-wise. I was in good shape. She says, look, you're wearing Adidas shorts, an Under Armour shirt, and a Nike hat. Fashion faux pas. And I guess she's right. So if you're sitting at a red light or something like that where you're sitting still, look at your fashion for a second. Or do you need a fashion police ticket too? Probably not, but maybe you need to give somebody one. What were they wearing? Explain it to me. Call me. Let me know if you or someone you know deserves a fashion police ticket. Call me. It's 501-300-0985. Kevin Otto here. 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
4: Good afternoon, I'm John Runyon. Here's your Southern Bancorp traffic. Well, no accidents reported this time, but there is some heavy traffic on I-30 westbound around the 430 interchange. So be careful there. Traffic's beginning to back up even further than that. 630 westbound across Little Rock has moderate to heavy traffic, and also I-30 eastbound in North Little Rock. That's a look at your traffic. Buckle up and be safe. Southern Bancorp, wealth builders for everyone, now serving Little Rock. On the Arkansas Traffic Network, I'm John Runyon.
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7: A better life with Dr. Sanjay Gupta.
20: For decades, the prevailing wisdom for someone who's had a heart attack has been to put them on beta blockers for the rest of their life. But new research suggests that might not be necessary, and that the benefits of these medications probably taper off after a year or two. On the whole, and for the average person, beta blockers are very safe and very effective. But, as with any medication, they can come with a cost. A financial one, and also potential side effects. We're talking about things like fatigue, dizziness, dry mouth, dry eyes. I want to be clear when I say that you absolutely should talk to your doctor before starting or stopping any medication. Point is, if you're years out from a heart attack and you're in otherwise good health, you might want to ask your doctor about discontinuing beta blockers. You want to, of course, keep up a healthy lifestyle, diet, exercise, and sleep. I'm Dr. Sanjay Gupta, helping you live a better life.
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0: ride for the ride home. Does somebody need a fashion police ticket? What you got?
1: I did date this one guy. Mm-hmm. He would always wear, even in the wintertime, these really short, like, flutter pants. Almost like pants you're ready for the flood. And then these, like, loafer-type shoes. Yeah. In the wintertime, when there's snow on the ground. I would just say, aren't your legs going to get cold? It's wintertime. No, it doesn't bother me. I would issue him a, like, $300 to go buy a new a few outfits.
0: Right.
1: Like, go buy some outfits, dude.
0: Yeah, that's a little bit of a faux pas to say. Fashion police tickets, you handed them out. 501-300-0985. It's right home. B98.5.

0: B98.5 for the ride home. So you're the fashion police. Would you give your significant other a ticket? What'd he do?
1: For the first, 6 months before we got married, well, during those 6 months that we're dating, he would not take off his socks. Oh, you know, he had his socks on in his swim shoes. And then finally I said, look, I love you. I'm not going to make fun of you or your feet, the way, however they look. And so finally he took them off, but he would wear socks in his swim shoes. He didn't care how it looked.
0: All right, I'll say it. Socks and swim shoes or sandals, that's a fashion police ticket. Coming up next, you're going to hear this.
2: Joseph.
0: Find out what I'm talking about next.

0: B98.5 for the ride home. So we're talking Joseph and the amazing Technicolor Dreamcoat. Kaylin Colbert is the director. You've even got some cast members here. Tell me a little bit about this production that you've got going on. It started last night.
1: Yes, so we had our first preview last night. We have our second preview tonight, and then we officially open tomorrow. I'm super, super excited about the show. It is the Rep's 50th anniversary season, which is so, so special, and I just feel so honored to be a part of it. This is the third time Joseph has been produced, and I'm excited for audiences who may know what they're getting into to experience the show in a new and unique way. So I'm so excited.
0: Talking to the director, Kaylin Colbert, and some actors as well. We've got Callie and we've got Ty in the studio now. Callie, what do you play in this great production?
2: I am duo and ensemble, which is also a spinoff of the narrator who tells the story and leads the show. It's pretty interesting because we get to be like her little minions and we just kind of operate almost like a Greek chorus.
0: Now, that's what we were talking about before. Yeah. We were talking about the spinoff that you, Kaylin, have on this production. Mm-hmm. It's a little different.
1: Yeah. So one of the things that drew me to this new vision is this idea of the title Joseph and the Amazing Technicolor Dreamcoat, and this idea of Technicolor stood out to me. What are ways that we see Technicolor? What are ways to view that? And also just in terms of the music is kind of the pulse of the whole show. The music is, it is music throughout the entire show. There are no scenes. It is straight singing throughout the entire show. Their journey and how that in a way is also similar to Joseph's story, you know, how you start a video game and you're at level one and then you go through different journeys and adventures and difficulties and the highs and lows and you end up at this level.
0: So video games, different music, it's all intertwined in here.
1: Yeah.
0: So we're talking about Joseph and the Amazing Technicolor Dreamcoat. It's going on at the Rep. I think tonight is Pay What You Can.
1: Yes.
0: Go check this out. It's going to be fantastic. Ty, now explain to me a little bit about your character, if you would.
3: Yes, I play two characters. I play Zeblin and I also play Pharaoh. Very different characters. Zeblon feels very left out by all of his brothers. And Pharaoh's this larger-than-life character that is very carefree. Usually in the show, it's an homage to Elvis. In this version, it is an homage to Prince.
0: Love it.
3: It is very interesting and rewarding to just be able to dissect different parts of Prince, different parts of myself, and see what amalgamation comes out of that.
0: All right, it's Joseph and the Amazing Technicolor Dreamcoat. It's going on now. Tonight is Pay What You Can. This is a version of this. You don't want to miss it. It's at The Rep. Now, how do we get tickets?
1: You can get tickets at www.therep.org/Joseph and the Amazing Technicolor Dreamcoat.
0: All right, tonight's Pay What You Can. Showtime is when?
1: It is at 7.
0: Kaylin, Callie, and Ty, can't wait to see you guys tonight at the Rep. 7 o'clock, we're all going to be there, okay?
1: Whoop.
0: All right, see you there.
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7: Good afternoon. I'm John Runyon. Here's your Southern Bancorp traffic. Well, looks like we got a fender bender on I-30 westbound just before University Avenue in Little Rock. Be careful on I-30 westbound, the 430 interchange in South Little Rock, as there's heavy traffic there. Outside of that, everything else looks to be running smooth. That's a look at your traffic. Buckle up and be safe. Southern Bancorp, wealth builders for everyone, now serving Little Rock. On the Arkansas Traffic Network, I'm John Runyon.
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13: A better life with Dr. Sanjay Gupta.
14: They say consistency is key, but sometimes you just gotta switch it up. A new study out of Harvard School of Public Health found that varying your exercise routine could add years to your life. What exercise someone did didn't matter much. What did matter was that all the exercises together worked all the muscle groups in their body. Now, an added benefit to changing things up is it can help you push through the plateau effect. That's when your body gets so efficient at doing something that you actually stop getting better at it. And we know from previous research that specializing in any one sport at a young age can make someone actually more prone to injury. And as experts we talk to point out, even elite athletes switch up things with their workouts, making sure to target strength, cardio, flexibility, balance, and doing that every single week. I'm Dr. Sanjay Gupta, helping you live a better life.
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B98.5. All right, so if you're like me and you've ever typed please or thank you when talking to ChatGPT or Claude, you're not alone. A study from Cornell found that AI chatbots tend to give better answers when asked for information respectfully. But here's what makes an even bigger difference in the answers you're going to get. Being rude. If you're rude to AI, that can, quote, significantly affect its performance. And the study found that strong emotions can actually influence the answers you get. In the study, when users became angry, irritated, argumentative, or overly emotional, the AI systems became less accurate. In some cases, the chatbot tried too hard to agree with users rather than sticking to the

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Nice to have you tune in to the John Tesh Radio Show on B98.5. From our health and wellness files, we now know that health-focused apps really do help us lead healthier lives. This is according to new research from the University of Washington, which analyzed more than 200 studies looking at the effect of different technologies on diet, exercise, weight, and tobacco and alcohol use. They found that people who used health tracking and support apps were more likely to eat better, exercise more, and quit smoking and engage in other behaviors linked to health and longevity. The apps that were most effective were ones that incorporated goal setting and self-monitoring, like logging calories or miles walked. Other features that helped the most were forms of communication, like getting encouraging or motivational text messages, or being able to video chat with a counselor. If you want to try a health-focused app, the experts recommend looking for ones that help you set goals and make you accountable for your behavior by recording what you eat or how many steps you take. All this great info, and it's free every weeknight. 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

0: When you need a friend, we got you. 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It's Intelligence for Your Life. John Tesh hanging with Gib Gerard. And Gib, according to a recent survey by two dating apps, one out of three married women say they were disappointed in how they were proposed to.
1: Oh, yes. I mean, you did a great job. If your wife is disappointed with the fireworks and the whole restaurant being rented out, you know, you definitely won. But I mean,
0: first of all, I wasn't sure if Connie was going to say yes.
1: Right.
0: I mean, because she's that person.
1: Right.
0: You know, so there was a lot of stuff going on. But go ahead.
1: I see a lot of proposal fails online. It's a common trend on the internet, on TikTok and Instagram.
0: What kind of thing would be a fail?
1: So where they say no. You know, where the guy proposes, there was one very famous one recently where a guy proposed while she was running a marathon and she said, no, not right now. This is my moment. But look, so here's what a proposal needs to do.
0: Being emasculated.
1: Well, but it was her moment and she didn't want it to be about them. She wanted it to be right. about her accomplishment.
0: No, I totally get it. Get out of my face. I'm struggling right now.
1: Right. So he wanted to make that about them, and she wanted it to be her moment, right, and I totally respect that. But here's what makes proposals not work. A proposal doesn't work if you fail to understand the person you're proposing to.
0: Yeah, you got it.
1: So you have to understand them. You have to go big in whatever it is that's most important to them. Do they love hiking in the outdoors? Then fine, you propose at the end of a nice big hike. Do they love going to sporting events? That's the only context in which it's okay to propose at a sporting event, by the way. Only if she likes it. If you like it, it does not count to earn any kind of brownie points.
0: There you go.
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